0: This is Lupus from the Bloodhound Gang.
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1: 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Well, check this out. Since Norby Walters is our agency, right?
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0: 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Wir feiern die 90er. RBB 88.8.
1: I am what I am. I am my own special creation. So come take a look.

0: look kind of familiar.
1: Yeah, you do too. But I just wanted to know, do you know somebody named?
0: You know his name.
1: Oh yeah, definitely. I know his name. But I just want to let you know that he's mine.

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Ah, the anorexic chicks, the model 6.